0: That's Spin That. I Power 92.1 and 104.1. And y'all stay locked in with me because my unpopular opinion is on the way. But right now, let's get to one of my favorite joints right now. It's Drake, Too Hard for the Radio. Matter of fact, we're going to ring the alarm on this one. This one of my joints right here.
1: All right.
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1: Pineapples on pizza is disgusting.
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0: 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That's obvious on iPower 92.1 and 104.1. It is your favorite little sister, Danny B. And up next, we are talking all things prep for success. Details on the way. But right now, let's keep it going. 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

0: 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It is your favorite little sister, Danny B, and I need you to stay close by the radio speaker because I got details on how you get your favorite song played or a live shout out. But right now, it's time to get in with me with Boss Man D-Lo.
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One more time, that's 833-804-9236, and I promise to got you. But right now, let's keep it going. It's Mariah the Scientist on the way, then after that is Chris Brown, Bryson Tiller, and so much more. A little bit of mush mouth happening today. 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

0: 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So let's do that. This that new T.I., Mr. Him. Let's go.
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You can put me any place on the map, cause I'm him. 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Somebody tell them people Mr. Hem is here. Whoa, whoa, whoa, whoa, whoa, whoa. Mr. Hem is here.

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0: 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So lock in with me as well. Also, make sure you follow me on Instagram at @_Danny_B. That's @DANY_B. And I do understand it's Saturday night. It's about the time to go out with your friends, hang out with your family, do all the things. Just be safe about it. Be smart about it. And never forget that if nobody else in the world today told you, your little sister Dana B loves you, okay? Bye.
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7: If I'm bringing my kids around you, that means I'm comfortable with you, right?
5: 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All right, we'll get to the bottom of it. And

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trapping no dark skin country, oh. Gathered out the mud, 6-1-0, thug, oh. Top real sleek, big tip, big gun, oh. 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Strong, oh. Hit her, making them play, stacking that pay. Buy me whatever I want, oh. Hit her, 3-pointers on the chain. Fresh new J's, AMG, switch lanes, oh. 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
2: 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All right, we'll get to the bottom of it, and we'll get

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2: She ain't even all that. Why? I ain't even like that. I ain't no mama. Why? That's

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1: Did you know that you burn a lot more gas when you drive too fast? 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You speed, you lose. 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It can mean fines, court costs, and you could even lose your license. 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

0: From out in the community to the prisons, there's no place she won't go.
1: Hey, you know it.
0: It's Miss Community Clo. Keeping it community.
2: Clovia, keeping it on things community. I know it's summertime, summer fun, but you gotta be safe on the road. And I'm not only talking about vehicles, but I'm talking about bicycles too. Yep, the bikes that you're riding all across the city. And joining me on the show is the CEO of Virginia Injury Law, Christian Simpson. How are you?
3: I'm fantastic. Good to be back with you and your listeners. And we've got more good information for people, especially those people, like you said, who are on the bikes, not necessarily in cars. Bikes definitely something that people enjoy. I remember when the pandemic hit, everybody was buying a bike. So, folks still probably got them, and looking forward to the show today.
2: Well, Virginia Injury Law is Virginia's largest black-owned injury law firm. So whenever the team speaks, this is what we're going to be talking about. Now, Christian, when I'm looking at the news and I'm like, I can't wait until a member of the team from Virginia Injury Law comes on and talk to us about these two separate hit-and-run incidences that happened last week.
3: Yeah, been a rough week here in RVA because for whatever reason, we just have situations where cyclists are getting hit out there on the roadways. And, one of them took place right over on Rocket's Landing. Mm. And, the thing about this is a lot of times these are hit and runs. You know what I mean? So, you get folks hit while they're on a bike.
2: Yeah.
3: And the vehicle, I guess the best and most charitable way of saying it is they freak out, right? They freak out and they keep going.
2: Mm.
3: That's the best that I can say about them. But, that's a felony, by the way, to do that kind of thing, that hit and run and not stay at the scene. But, yeah, something took place at Rocket's Landing. The victim was in, critical condition.
2: Mm.
3: And they did ultimately catch up with the person that, that hit them on the bike. And then another person was hit just Wednesday night over at North Shields and Floyd. So, these are things that are happening right now in the community. We're always trying to, say that we're keeping abreast of what's going on and giving people information that can be helpful to them. And so this is a topic and a thing that has been hot recently because I'm, listening to my news every morning, and often I hear about how the Department of Transportation, which is, federal level, all of a sudden they're taking away all this guidance on the safety of bike lanes and the safety of speed cameras and all these other things. And I don't know why they're doing it, because there have been studies that say that these things make the roadway safer and last I heard they said, we're doing a review of our policy and so on and so forth. And that's all well and dandy. I'm not going to weigh in on any kind of political stuff here on your show. But what's happening on the ground is the stuff that we just talked about, right? Which is you have cyclists out there. It's not a situation where you're protected. I mean, a bike isn't going to protect you from a 3,000 4,000, 5,000-pound vehicle that hits you. And our team has handled a good number of these cases over the years. And it's really difficult to see the types of injuries that, that result from these collisions. So whatever's going on the federal level, we'll let them figure that out. But we're trying to keep your listeners and, whether it's adults or it's kids that are on these bikes, we're trying to keep them safe.
2: Yeah. And is it the driver's duty to stop even though a bike might not be in the right position or even if the cyclist is in the wrong? And I know I tried to talk to your team about that, but I want you to answer that for us.
3: Yeah, it's public information and that's why we want to share it. It is the responsibility of the driver to stay on the scene if there's a collision. And, a lot of the same rules apply that we've talked about, so many times. Call 911, get the police there. I mean, just common sense stuff. And, if you think as a driver, because we can talk about it from both perspectives, right? You could talk about it from the driver's perspective,
2: yeah,
3: or the, you know, the cyclist perspective. You know, if you think that the cyclist was in the wrong position, well, that's your opportunity right there to, you know, to tell that to the officer that comes onto the scene and make sure that all of that is taken down and documented when it happens, as opposed to you don't call anybody, you have a conversation with the other person, and, you know, and we've said it before, that conversation, that initial conversation may all of a sudden change once, you know, one, either you or the other person is on the phone with the insurance company, with your,
2: yeah,
3: insurance company, or the other side's insurance company. So so that's why you want to call 911 and get somebody there and make sure all that is done. And as I mentioned, there's also the legal obligation that that, you know, you have to be concerned with as well.
2: Cyclist accidents and incidences are trending up since last year. And again, if you need them, you're just joining us. This is Community Conversations. 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Now, Christian, coming up in September is the Insurance Decoder. What is that going to be about?
3: Yeah, this is interesting stuff, because I'll just give a little taste of
2: That's
3: it.
2: That's a little
3: at this
2: bit.
3: Point, because we normally do this at the beginning of the year, but there's been so much going on with insurance coverages and whatnot over the last few years. So I thought, look, let's bring it back, and let's bring it back a little bit early, especially as crazy as this is going to sound, we're going to be back in the school year before you know it. I know you have some back-to-school stuff that you host and do for the community, and that's fantastic. But yeah, we're gonna dive in a little bit on the whole uninsured motorists and under, because I mentioned earlier that a lot of times you have these things are hit and runs. Well, how are you gonna get any kind of compensation? How are you gonna get taken care of if the person flees the scene and you're down on the ground with an injury, you know, having been hit on your bicycle? So if you are a driver, which most people are, and even if it's a minor, you know, that's a situation where if there's auto insurance at the home, much like if you're a pedestrian and get hit,
2: yeah,
3: that auto insurance can be available to you for your injuries. And so yeah, just the little,
2: that's a little bit
3: preview,
2: uh-huh,
3: little sneak preview into what we'll be talking about, you know, on future shows. But yeah, that's how it fits into this conversation, on the bicycles, because, the trend, as you mentioned, is unfortunately not a good one. We're just seeing more and more, cyclists, that are, you know, getting into these situations. And, I don't know what the federal government is talking about and saying that these bike lanes don't make people safe, but, you're out there on your bike, you're already exposed. At least give this person, I don't know how much, what are those lanes, like 2 feet, maybe 3 feet,
2: yeah,
3: of space. Or so. At least give them 3 feet of space to give them a chance out there to avoid getting hit.
2: And it's a lot going on the streets. You know, you're talking about the bike lanes, and then you have the bus lanes, and I'm referencing downtown Richmond. We're going to take a break and come on back. What can we do to be safe as drivers and cyclists too? Stay close. This is Community Conversations.
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0: and Tillian.
1: Listen, enjoy the weekend. We're going to deal with something a lot of people deal with when it comes to these dating lives and you have kids. Do you trust the person that you're dating to take your young child to the bathroom in public?
2: Listen.
3: That should be fine.
2: No, let my child pee on himself before you let somebody I don't know take him to the bathroom.
3: Wait, it would be of the same sex, of course. I don't think anything's wrong with that. You're dating them? Or is this a first date?
1: You're dating them. But I mean, how well do you know somebody? It's early in the process.
2: Don't you take my son.
1: Oh, okay.
3: If I'm bringing my kids around you, that means I'm comfortable with you.
1: Right? See, here we go. All right, we'll get to the bottom of it, and we'll get your thoughts and your feelings on it.

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0: The Cousins Festival is back Sunday, September the 5th, and they're taking over the Norfolk Scope Arena for year 3. 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

0: Welcome back to Community Conversations. I am Miss Community Clovia. Thank you so much for listening. 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CEO Christian Simpson, we're back on the show, and we're going to be talking about how do we all be safe as drivers, cyclists, and e-bike drivers as well.
1: Yeah. I mean, if we're not giving folks some action items on this show, then we kind of lost the

0: quid pro quo. I mean, there's just so much going on that can distract us. I mean, they may be listening to our show. They may be
1: hopefully, you know,
0: getting
1: prayerfully,
0: a phone call,
1: yeah,
0: from their child. they may be doing all sorts of things. And so, you know, if there's a light that that's on a bicycle, that is just one, you know, one more thing that is helpful in terms of getting someone's attention that there's somebody else on the road. Man, you got to use that light as you know, as somebody who's riding a bike. And then the last thing is for the ultra prepared, right? The next level people, and that is if you can get yourself a helmet camera. They are not that expensive, believe it or not, and that could be huge. That could be huge. Not unlike something happens and the police show up and have body cams and whatnot. Well, have your own camera on your helmet. And this, again, this is kind of next level. This is for people who really are out there all the time. I'm not talking about, you know, little Johnny or little Susie who has a basic bike and, you know, just riding around the neighborhood. This is for people who are really out there. They spend a lot of money already on those bikes. When I found out how much those bikes cost, I about lost my mind.
1: Really expensive.
0: They are expensive. So yeah, that's the thing. I mean, a little extra cost, of course, but when you talk about the protection, not just of the helmet, but of the video of what happened and making sure, you know, people can see that you were riding your bike in a way that was, you know, that was reasonable and was safe, absolutely something that I would highly, highly recommend for, you know, for cyclists. And then as the drivers, and that's going to be, you know, most folks here listening, the right-hand turn is, I think, the thing that is probably the most dangerous, right? Because you just know that all you got to do is look to your left as a driver, make sure you stop at that stoplight, stop sign, and all you're worried about is that oncoming traffic from your left. And it's so easy to, you know, to not pay attention to what's coming up in that little pocket on your right-hand side.
1: Yeah.
0: And so to me, that's the one, and our team, our firm has handled a number of these cases where that driver is in that pocket and the person, you know, behind the wheel just never even sees them. I mean, honestly, it's not even they just never even see them. And that can be the worst type of collision and injury because they're accelerating into traffic.
1: Right.
0: You know, so that's the thing, those right-hand turns in particular. My car, I have a newer car that actually has a camera for that purpose. When I first got the car almost a year ago, I had never seen anything like that on a car, but it is a newer car, and it actually has, you know, a camera that shows that right-hand pocket that ordinarily we don't even think about when you make that right on red or you make the right at the stop sign.
1: That is so funny you say that. I was traveling on New Market Road and making that right onto Wilson Road, and it's a bike lane there. But as I was in, you know, the right-hand lane ready to turn, I cleared the way because there was no oncoming traffic. But what I did do is check my rearview mirror. And even though I do have that, I have a newer car and I have that camera as well, I'm like, all is cleared from the bike lane. And so that's something that we all need to think about, because even if you hit someone and you don't know you hit someone, you could think it was something in a road, you know, like a tree bark in a road, and it could have been an actual human. So we have to be very careful now. We not only have vehicles on the road, we have e-bikes and we have other cyclists on the road as well.
0: Yeah, and those e-bikes are fast, right? I mean, those things are fast, and the people that are operating them, you may see them actually on the road, or you may see them on the sidewalk.
1: Yeah.
0: And I had a right-hand turn situation recently where I was focused, like I said, on the oncoming traffic. I had looked to the right and hadn't seen anybody coming. I looked to the left to, you know, check the oncoming traffic so that I could make my right on red. And I started, you know, inching forward to make my right-hand turn. And all of a sudden, an e-bike that was on the sidewalk came, like, mowed.

0: shooting, I don't know what the word is, shooting through. It was just fast. That's all I know. And I had to slam on brakes because, I was fully expecting to make that right-hand turn on red, you know, because they were so far away when I was the first time. But because those things are fast, by the time I looked up, you know, at the traffic and came back to make my right-hand turn, it was there. I mean, it was in the intersection. And, I mean, I may have said some words that I'm not going to repeat on your show. And and then, you know, luckily, you know, was able to get on the brakes. But the e-bikes create all different new sets of problems.
1: And we have to understand that when we look at, you know, our traffic patterns and we went through driving school, the signals and more, it wasn't inclusive of this unless you just getting your driver's license to understand. We understood motorcycles and we did understand some cyclists, but now we have this e-bike. And is it their responsibility to stop at a traffic light? I mean, I know it may sound like a crazy question, but I don't see that with a lot of them.
0: Yes, well, yeah, and that's what we're talking about. I mean, it is your responsibility to stop, you know, as the driver, as the person, you know, who collides with somebody else. Everybody has a duty to stop and allow for the exchange of information, allow for the authorities to get there and assess what's happened. And I just look at it as protection, right, because whether you're the cyclist, whether you're the person behind the wheel, you're giving yourself a chance to tell your side of the story to somebody who's coming up on it fresh. And, you know, they're going to make a judgment and have an opinion, but wouldn't you rather do it then than later when, you know, the car is moved, the cyclist is moved, you know, all those things. People's recollections all of a sudden get a little fuzzy, et cetera. To me, the key word there is protection. Just, you know, give yourself a chance to tell your side of the story and, to the police officer and then let the chips fall where they may, but you are supposed to stay. Like, don't think that there's any sort of wiggle room on that. You're supposed to stay there.
1: Absolutely. CEO of Virginia Injury Law, Christian Simpson, is my special guest on the show. Be safe on the road. We'll be back after this with some good news. This is Community Conversations.
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chase bread, chase the vision. Make your word when you said be the business. 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Success feel better, independent. 9-11 at the valley, at the limit. Big Master P vibe, no limit. Falling hard on another hemisphere.

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1: This is Community Conversations. I am Community Clo. My special guest is the CEO of Virginia Injury Law, Christian Simpson. Now we're going to talk about the crash course in community. But before we do that, because that's some good stuff, let's give a recap to listeners who are just joining us on Community Conversations.
2: Yeah, happy to do it. Happy to do it. We started talking about some news that just jumped, you know, onto the scene here about how the Department of Transportation, which is at the federal level, not VDOT, but the federal one, had actually been taking down guidance on things that they had studied before and said made the road safer, specifically bike lanes and but also speed cameras and some other things as well. But we had said before we're going to talk about the bikes because it's a different set of things that you have to be worried about if you're somebody that's on a bike and unfortunately you get into a collision. But we talked about how these things happen, the right hand turns being particularly dangerous for cyclists, especially that right on red. And we talked about how to be safe both as a driver but also as a cyclist. And the absolute obligation that you have, whether you're the driver or the cyclist, to stay on the scene when something takes place. So those are the things that we were speaking on earlier on the show. And as Clovia mentioned, if something like this happens to you, you got questions, call my team at Virginia Injury Law. We're at 1-800-CRASH-VA, 24/7, 365. This is what we do. So. Absolutely there for the community and there for questions that need answers.
1: Well, thank you for that. Now, that crash course in community, you're busy over at Virginia Injury Law.
2: Yeah, no doubt about it. And, unfortunately, it seems like things haven't really changed for all of us here who are just paying more to do the things that we have to do and have always done. And one of those things is trying to put food on the table. My particular passion for helping single parents, especially single moms in the community. And we've done the fill the fridge grocery shopping spree giveaway now for I think over a year. And have expanded it from not just in Richmond, but also down in Tidewater, the Virginia Beach area. But that continues to move forward. We're about to select another winner and get somebody out here, one of the local grocery stores, to take $500, which it still goes a long way. You can still make $500 go a long way. I know
1: yes.
2: As far as it used to go, but you can still make $500 go a long way.
1: Mm-hmm.
2: And it's absolutely our privilege as well as my passion that we get to help people in that way. So go to crashva.com/social media and register. Nominate either yourself or somebody that you know, and let's get them that. That grocery shopping spree. It is one of my favorite things to do. And then we continue to highlight the entrepreneurs, the minority entrepreneurs in Virginia, with the podcast that I host, V2. And I talk to all kinds of businesses on there, Clove, whether it's a tiny little, one person, outfit or somebody who's got four or five, offices, throughout the state. To me, it's just fun to talk about businesses and more importantly, to highlight these businesses that we should be supporting.
1: Mm-hmm.
2: We didn't get to be the largest black-owned injury firm in Virginia because, we had a couple of people who were looking out for us. We got to be that because of all the folks that have supported the business. And so just want to make sure I shine those lights on other people who have stuck their neck out and taken a chance and are doing great things.
1: Well, it sounds like you got a lot going on in your crash course on community. 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And I thank your team for all they do in the community. And if you need Virginia Injury Law, please call 1-800-CRASH-VA. 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This has been Community Conversations, and I am Community Clo.
0: Whether it's collecting toys for families in need, awesome, sending kids to camp for the summer, raising funds for breast cancer, or keeping us up to date with everything community, then you must be talking about Miss Community Clo.
3: I love that. You know, she's there for me when I need her to be.

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2: Tito,
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4: 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So step in there and let them know that Kay Simone from iPower 92.1 sent you. 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While many women are offered a hysterectomy to solve this problem, I've been seeking other options and medical opinions. 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
1: 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And you already know it's going to be lit. Make sure you put

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1: Hey, hey, Edokora, it's Kay Simone. 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
2: 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And you already know it's going to be lit. 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

0: 804. Wake up with the morning hustle no matter where you are. Yeah.
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Any little thing and everything that he be doing, cause it doesn't matter, cause I'm gonna dead it. 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I gotta do a lot of things to make it clear to a couple of people that I always win, and then I gotta get it again and again and again.

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Happy Sunday to you. You're now getting your swerve on inside of Swerve Nation Radio. It's your homie DJ Swerve De Niro. And definitely coming up in the show, we got to talk about that One Voyage 2026. We also go talk about what's trending, them trending topics and all that. 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

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Because this festival is back. Sunday, September the 5th, and they're taking over the Norfolk Scope Arena for year 3. And you already know it's going to be lit. Make sure you pull up.

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ice and chill. Damn. 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

0: 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Whoa.
1: 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October the 26th through November the 1st. We're talking about Ricky Smiley, T.I., D.L. 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
1: She ain't even all that. Like, ain't even like that. 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

0: 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And while you're over there today, check out the latest video from the homie Moneybagg. Yo, it's called I See Why. It's actually number one on the trending music chart. And all I'm going to say, he definitely went off. That's that Moneybagg we love right there. Also, Victoria Monet, she just dropped a video for her new song called Reach Out. And I kind of agree with the fans. It's giving that 90s supermodel Vogue video shoot type vibe. And I'm going to say that's a real music video right there for sure. You definitely will enjoy that. And also, is Destiny's Child releasing new music? Well, according to Matthew Knowles, some songs may be. But get the full details right now at iPowerRichmond.com.
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8: 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Hey, it's Kay Simone here, and for years, I've been experiencing heavy periods, excruciating menstrual cramps, pelvic pressure, anemia, and low energy, which I thought were normal symptoms, until my doctor revealed to me that these symptoms were actually due to uterine fibroid. 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

0: Rest in peace to the homie Pop Smoke. 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
1: Halloween. 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
5: 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Or is this a first date?
3: You're dating them, but I mean, how well do you know somebody? 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
5: If I'm bringing my kids around you, that means I'm comfortable with you. 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

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And look, I appreciate you turning up and tuning in and tapping in with your boy this weekend. We're doing it all over again next Saturday and Sunday, 1 p.m. to 4 p.m. Definitely enjoy the rest of your Sunday, baby. And look, it's Leo Gang season, baby. We here. Y'all stay blessed.

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fat, making more than 10 figures. I'm a downer, riding with you in his bag. 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He a tricker calling up his trap phone. 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

Happy Sunday to you, 804. Yes, it is that time that I went ahead and answered my line. So, yes, you are on the phone with Katie Simone, only on iPower 92.1 104.1. And, of course, it is brought to you by Cricket Wireless. Now, of course, we are still putting on for Fibroids Awareness Month. And today is actually National Disability Independence Day, which is a special day in my heart. Of course, you know, I have that text day of the day coming up for you at 410. I'm sliding your DMs this hour.

Belly Gang, Kush, 21 Savage, WTF, right here on iPower 92.1 104.1. You're on the phone with Kay Simone at 804. It's that time for today's text day of the day, brought to you by Cricket Wireless. 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

families with children get back on their feet, serving nearly 1,000 people with food, shelter, financial literacy, and maintaining a home. Well, the organization has done it again, as a Richmond native who spent months living in a shelter after losing her mother, grandmother, and showing up for others. This Richmond native is moving into her new apartment with the help of My Text Bay of the Day, Home Again. The Richmond native stated the organization not only helped her readdress and transition back into her own home, but Home Again also helped her obtain her birth certificate and social security card. The nonprofit has helped 79% of people in their shelter find permanent housing while working with clients to help them afford up to $700 in rent. The director of development, Perry Trey, stated, and I quote, "A big misconception is often that homelessness is the result of someone's choices, when in actuality, many individuals are one crisis away, one medical issue away, one broken carburetor away, one missed mortgage away from being unsheltered." To learn more about My Text Bay of the Day nonprofit Home

0: 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All donations will be given away at the Prep for Success Back to School Bash on August 22nd. Always in the community.
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2: Check your notifications. 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It's the DM Report.
3: All right, 804, the DM Report is brought to you by Cricket Wireless. And it's only right that I go ahead and slide in your DMs like this. So, in a recent panel, actor Taye Diggs was asked, is there more to expect from the Best Man franchise? And let's just say he's riding with the cast until the wheels fall off.
4: Melanie Lee, she's terribly talented. She's got so much she wants to put out there that I understand that he might want to, you know, put his energy somewhere else. But I think he knows that we all are dying to work with each other again. Following the work of those actors and the directors until the wheels come off.
3: Honestly, I wouldn't even be surprised if Malcolm D. Lee has more. You know, Malcolm D. Lee already came with the final chapters. He released some books that's following the stories of the characters after the final chapters. I know one came out last year. The other two are expected to hit this year. Plus, the men have the stable bourbon. And I'm going to tell you, I'm riding with the cast of The Wheels Fall Off, too, because this is a franchise I think we all love and adore. Now, on to other news. Sports analyst Ryan Clark is speaking out after being let go from ESPN.
5: I'm upset with myself from this perspective. There were signs, but I truly thought for the first time in my life, I worked so hard at something. I was so good at something. Everybody acknowledged that I was, that they couldn't fire me, that they wouldn't fire me. I didn't think that, and that's my fault.
3: Now, the greatest takeaway is remembering that you are replaceable. I don't care what seat that you sit in. I don't care how highly you think of yourself. When you grasp the concept that you are always replaceable, you start looking at the signs. You start looking at the game that the corporation that you are working for, in business with, how they operate, and you start playing chess, not checkers. The best thing that you could ever do is move on your own terms. And one thing I do know, in the perspective of how I'm looking at this, is that this is a setup for Ryan Clark to start winning and focusing on the things that he's built with the people that he wants to be a part of. I definitely see the pivot skyrocketing in so many different directions. So keep your head up. And last but not least, we got to send a huge shout out and congratulations to actor David Johnson, who is officially the new Black Panther. Ryan Coogler made the announcement at Comic-Con amid Black Panther 3 hitting theaters December 15th, 2020. Check out the full details right now at iPowerRichmond.com. And of course, I just let it to get the end.
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Kendrick Lamar, Not Like Us. I don't think this song is ever going to get old. You're on the phone with K Simone, brought to you by Cricket Wireless, only on iPower 92.1 104.1. Don't forget, we are the home of the Morning Hustle. And it is that time to play my game, What's Streaming. This is where I test your knowledge based on the movies, music, and TV shows that you stream. And, of course, it's supposed to be around celebrity birthdays, but the only birthday that we're celebrating today for celebrity-wise is Sandra Bullock. Now, it is Leo season, so let me make sure I shout out them Leos. If you have a birthday today, or if you are celebrating for the Leo season, happy birthday to you. All right, so we're gonna go ahead and kick off my game with streaming with this first question. What main character in Nemesis that airs on Netflix played Daniel in Insecure? If you have the answer to that question along with two other questions, hit me up right now, 833-804-92 FM. Good luck to you, 804. It's iPower.

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You're on the phone with K. Simone, and of course, it's brought to you by Cricket Wireless. Now, 804, you mean to tell me that Google is no longer free? All you had to do was Google who played Daniel in Insecure to be able to answer my question, what main character and nemesis played Daniel in Insecure? Let's get into this, Chris Brown. 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

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So hopefully we get to see you then. In the meantime, keep your radios turned up. We're gearing up for today's discussion coming up next hour with Repost Report or Delete. 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

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Let me put this cook on the face, oh. Hit it. I ain't in your beats and you ain't in mine. Yeah, we both.

TV in here, we can go bottle for bottle in this junk. Strip club stunt, I'm a stunt hard. We can go dollar for dollar in this junk. Can Mr. get it done? Our Miz is one of one. Fall in love every time we link. He got me sprung.com. Mind these girls can't keep it peace. I ain't stressing on you, you ain't stressing on me. Boy, I don't wanna push you on the leash. You a dog, I'm a dog, we can keep it in the streets. I ain't in your business and you ain't in mine. Yeah, we both outside, just my type, but

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0: Kanye West and Lauryn Hill. I can't wait. Kanye West definitely pulled Lauryn Hill out of retirement, and I'm loving it. You're on the phone with K Simone right here on iPower 92.1 104.1. 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Of course, terms and eligibility may apply. Now, of course, repost, report, or delete is where we take a viral moment, viral tweet, and tell me if you agree, disagree, or have an opposing view just by simply reposting, reporting, or deleting. And allegedly, Apple will place restrictions on finance phones if the contract is no longer in good standing. Apple's system service can place the iPhone in restriction mode, which will block access to most apps until the payment or contract issues are resolved. Now here's my main issue as it pertains to this. If we're worried about people not paying for their phones or we're having contract issues, why don't we just alleviate individuals from being able to purchase the iPhone directly through Apple and making it where people can only purchase the phone directly through their service provider? I think that would make more sense. But I'm all here for get your money, all right? You got to do what you got to do. But instead of putting the phone in restriction mode, which is equivalent to a cell phone provider or a service provider just cutting off your service because you missed the bill, it takes the weight off of Apple. But once again, this is all alleged. Nothing has been confirmed and or denied. But let's just make this a hypothetical. How are we feeling about this? Hit me up, 833-804-92-FM. Are we going to repost, report, or delete? Do we feel as though Apple should have this restriction mode, blocking access and being able to use the phone? Or should Apple just go ahead and allow the service providers be able to carry the brunt of the issue? Let's talk about it. 833-804-92-FM.
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1: 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I have today's discussion posted up on the gram at It's K Simone, Simone with the Natus, ITS, KSan1. And of course, iPower 92.1 RVA. Let's get into it. In the meantime, you know I got that instant message coming up for you at 6:40. But let's get into this Drake shebang. This is my favorite right here.

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issued at 6:30 p.m. The National Weather Service in Wakefield has issued a flash flood warning for North Central Chesterfield County, South Central Henrico County, the city of Richmond, until 8:30 p.m. At 6:30 p.m., Doppler radar indicated thunderstorms producing heavy rain across the warned area. Between 0.5 and 1 inch of rain has fallen. Additional rainfall amounts of 0.5 to 1 inch are possible in the warned area. Flash flooding is ongoing or expected to begin shortly. Hazard, flash flooding caused by thunderstorms. Source, radar. Impact, flash flooding of small creeks and streams, urban areas, highways, streets and underpasses, as well as other poor drainage and low-lying areas. Some locations that will experience flash flooding include Richmond, downtown Richmond, Virginia Commonwealth University, Bonaire, Bentley, Bellwood, Drury's Bluff, Richmond Heights and Montrose. Turn around, don't drown when encountering flooded roads. Most flood deaths occur in vehicles. Please report flooding by calling 757-899-2415, posting to the National Weather Service Wakefield Facebook page, or using X at NWS Wakefield, VA. Repeating, a flash flood warning has been issued until 8:30 p.m. for the following counties, in Virginia, Chesterfield and Henrico, and the Virginia Independent City of Richmond,

0: Love right here on iPower 93.1 104.1, the home of the morning hustle. You on the phone with Kay Simone, and of course, it's that time for me to get up out of here, and that's how we close the thing out with me anyway. And that was Glorilla, once again, FNF, one of those songs that could just never get old, right? Now, of course, we are still putting on for Fibroid Awareness Month, and this is all about me expressing to the ladies out there, please advocate for yourself. You have a voice, and because you have a voice, you can use your voice to say yes, no, or seek other options, other opinions, but the biggest thing is using your voice. So without further ado, today's instant message is brought to you by Cricket Wireless, and it is simply this: the most common way people give you their power, or excuse me, the most common way people give up their power is by thinking that they don't have any. And I want you to know, ladies, when you step into these doctor's office, you have the power. You have the control. Speak up, speak out, and advocate for yourself every single time. That's it. That's all. On that note, you can follow me on all social media platforms right now. It's Kay Simone, Simone with an A. That's ITSKSAM1. Stand with us by following us at iPower 92.1 RVA. Of course, I'll be in the building to kick it with you next weekend, 804. 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
0: Because this festival is back Sunday, September the 5th, and they're taking over the Norfolk Scope Arena for year 3. And you already know it's gonna be lit. 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
0: 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Trying to figure which deal I'ma take. 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
4: 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I don't think anything's wrong with that. You're dating them? Or is this a first date?
2: You're dating them, but I mean, how well do you know somebody? It's early in the process.
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2: Oh, okay.
4: If I'm bringing my kids around you, that means I'm comfortable with you.
2: Right? See, here we go. All right, we'll get to the bottom of it, and we'll get your thoughts and your opinions.

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1: Why your face so ugly?
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